been looking, I'll be cooking, I'll be finding somebody. Nobody knows where the riverside comes. Say there are strays on the banks of the river. Somebody pulls out a big fat gun. Shoot him down, he's the one with the hands and blood. Shoot him down, he's the one with the hands and blood. Shoot him down, he ain't no good.

I'm back. 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You got my attention. 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What was it you wanted when you were kissing my cheek? Whatever you want, slip right out of my mind. 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Has a record been breaking? Did the needle skip?

Well, all right. Star Child, citizens of the universe, recording angels, we have returned to claim the pyramid. Partying on the mothership, I am the mothership connection. Get down in 3D. 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

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And in the music business, they rape music and artists and sell it like hoes. And even in relationships, oh man. 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
1: Oh yeah, it's about that time, y'all. 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Jane Hancock, you doing your thing. But I think it's time for a little smoke break. 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